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10: How often do you stop to wonder whether you should share something that's revealing, maybe even embarrassing, with a partner, a friend, or even your boss? In her new book called Revealing, The Underrated Power of Oversharing, behavioral scientist Leslie John says doing just that can help you deepen relationships that are vital to your life. We need people to trust us in order to get things like love, friendship, and career success. That's what she told us. When you make yourself vulnerable by revealing something sensitive, it does make other people trust you. In turn, when you ask someone to reveal something about themselves, showing that interest will generally lead someone to like you more. Why? Because people like to be asked about themselves, she says. It also signals that they are discriminating and choosy, but in a good way. I'm Dr. Sanjay Gupta, helping you live a better life.
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Oh my, my, oh my, my love. 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
10: I don't know about you, but my social media feeds are flooded with lotions and potions and gadgets, all promising to unlock different components of longevity. But if you log off, take a step back from all the hype, you'll find that the actual keys to a longer, healthier life are hiding in plain sight. There are four of them. Number one, nutrition. The Mediterranean diet really is the gold standard. Number two, exercise. You should be getting 150 minutes of moderate intensity exercise or 75 minutes of vigorous intensity exercise every week, plus strength training and stretching. Number three, sleep. Sleep is when your body and your brain repair themselves. You should be getting 7 to 9 hours a night. And finally, number four, often gets forgotten, socialization. It's not a bonus. It's a necessity for a healthy life, finding a sense of community, purpose, and belonging. I'm Dr. Sanjay Gupta, helping you live a better life.

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10: If I were to ask you what makes for a good night's sleep, you'd probably say a dark, quiet room, not too many things on your mind. But every night when you go to get some Z's, how often do you really think about the temperature in your bedroom? Temperature may be one of the most underappreciated factors in sleep. That's according to the Senior Vice President of Research and Scientific Affairs at the National Sleep Foundation. We often hear about lights and screens and stress, but even modest changes in temperature and airflow can influence both how quickly you fall asleep and how deeply you stay asleep. Most experts will recommend a room temperature of 60 to 67 degrees Fahrenheit. You might also experiment with your sheets and what you actually wear to bed. Play around a bit and see what improves your sleep. You might be delightfully surprised. I'm Dr. Sanjay Gupta, helping you live a better life.
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10: Staying active every day will go a long way towards helping you live a happy, healthy, and pain-free life. And there is perhaps no movement more fundamental than walking. It reinforces the alignment, stability, and coordinated muscle activation that supports how your body moves, whether you're doing strenuous exercise or simply going about your daily life. This is according to Dana Santis, a strength and conditioning specialist. Even though you walk every day, Dana does say you can make small adjustments to immediately improve your walking mechanics. So, keep your rib cage stacked over your pelvis. Avoid leaning over or arching your lower back. Allow your arms to swing naturally in coordination with your legs. Keep your gaze forward, your jaw relaxed, and then just breathe in through your nose and out through your mouth. I'm Dr. Sanjay Gupta, helping you live a better life.
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Our colors will fade eventually. 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Oh my, my, oh my, my love. I take one look at you, you're taking me out.

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5: A better life with Dr. Sanjay Gupta.
6: They say consistency is key, but sometimes you just gotta switch it up. A new study out of Harvard School of Public Health found that varying your exercise routine could add years to your life. What exercise someone did didn't matter much. What did matter was that all the exercises together worked all the muscle groups in their body. Now, an added benefit to changing things up is it can help you push through the plateau effect. That's when your body gets so efficient at doing something that you actually stop getting better at it. And we know from previous research that specializing in any one sport at a young age can make someone actually more prone to injury. And as experts we talk to point out, even elite athletes switch up things with their workouts, making sure to target strength, cardio, flexibility, balance, and doing that every single week. I'm Dr. Sanjay Gupta, helping you live a better life.

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I'm doing things they ain't seen before. Bands ain't dumb, but extreme is sore. I'm a demon lord. 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
2: 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Our colors will fade eventually, so if our time is running out, day after day, we'll make the mundane a masterpiece.

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21: Hey, Madeline.
22: Hi.
21: How you doing this morning?
22: Good. Just on my way to work.
21: All right. Well, while you drive to work, why don't you go ahead and tell us about your worst date ever? What happened?
22: So, this guy that I was seeing at the time, we decided to go to a club. We parked at a parking lot a couple blocks away, and we're like, okay, yeah, things are good. And we're having a good time. We're there for maybe, like, an hour tops.
23: Yeah.
22: And when we come back out, I see there's a tow truck in the parking lot, and I'm like, oh, my gosh. And then I find out my date at the time, he's like, oh, I didn't pay for parking. I hope they didn't take the car.
24: Oh, no.
22: And I'm like, what do you mean you didn't pay for parking? So we're going up, right, and we see, of course, sure enough, the tow truck had actually pulled his car out of the parking spot and was circling back around to come pick it up. And I was like, oh, my God, I'm freaking out. And he's like, I got a plan. Hurry, come with me. We run to the car real quick, and we get in. And we take off before the tow truck comes.
25: Wow.
26: Y'all are fast.
25: Skin of your teeth.
26: Yeah.
22: Very much. We were kind of laughing about it afterwards because it's like, I wonder if he was wondering, like, what happened to the car? Just disappeared.
26: Yeah, of course he was.
27: Somebody else did.
25: Good timing.
22: I ended up marrying him.
26: Wow.
25: Nice.
27: Yeah, always marry a guy that says, I got a plan.
25: I got a plan.
22: No. He's always had a plan.
26: Whose concert was it?
22: It was a club. It was the Bonham Exchange downtown in San Antonio.
27: Mm-hmm. Oh, yeah. Is that where you got it? Is
26: there
27: where
26: was
27: you
26: want? That best
27: I think
26: chest?
27: We got one. Yep. Best, yep.
26: Best chest.
27: Chest
26: there. Yeah. My picture's up on the wall in there.
27: So. All the girls were upset.
26: Yeah. They had if they had seen my shins. Woo!
27: Oh, can you imagine?
26: Wow.
22: The shins. The infamous shins.
26: Yes, yes, ma'am.
27: Yeah. We should have a best shin off at a club with Big Al Mac just to prove it.
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27: Now, and Big Al Mac bringing his sexy shins into the game this morning.
26: Yeah, man.
27: Maybe, Audrey, you need to sign him up for that competition you've been diving deep into.
25: Mr. Supernatural?
27: Mr. Supernatural.
25: National.
26: What is that?
27: Audrey's been watching the weirdest things.
25: No.
27: It's like a Miss America pageant, but with dudes.
25: For men. It's incredible. Maybe it's just my algorithm, but did y'all see that video that went viral of men walking down the runway in swimsuits with their, like, country's name on there?
26: I didn't see that one, but I saw the guy who won. Spain won.
25: Wow, they're winning everything this year.
27: Did you say Spain?
26: Oh. Oh, I'm not on board on that one.
25: Oh, my God.
27: This is me.
25: Believe it or not, that is not what he did in his talent aspect of the competition.
27: That's not talent. That's just feeling.
26: So
27: the vibe.
26: Are these bodybuilder type
27: no.
26: guys?
27: Or
26: these-
25: No. It is just a male, like, universal beauty pageant. This is the most entertained I've ever been. If you go on my YouTube search history, it is every aspect of the competition because they have different levels. There's the Supra Chat, where they have them all at a round table and they make them have important conversation, like how hard it is to be a man in society and people not taking you seriously.
27: It's tough.
25: And then they go into the talent aspect, which this is the part I would recommend the most for anyone to watch. This was the most insane thing I have ever witnessed. These men from different countries, most of them were trying to be pop stars.
26: Right.
27: They wanted to sing.
25: I love that for them. So they went out in, like, sparkly uniforms, and they're like, I wrote this song for you guys. And then they start singing, and they're like dancing around. Some of them are playing piano. Some of them did their native dances for their country.
27: Why is this not on TV, like, in the main channel?
26: Like ESPN 12.
25: So is this really like is it like a Miss Universe pageant, but for men?
28: Yes. Exactly.
25: Yes. And so...
27: Supranational. Okay.
28: And all the guys are gorgeous.
25: They are all beautiful. No, I didn't think they would be, Anna. I really doubted the Mr. Supernaturals. Like, Nationals.
26: Do they have the question that they have in the Miss America where they ask just a hypothetical?
25: How would you solve world peace or whatever?
27: Well,
25: do they ask anyone about their perfect date?
0: Because they'd have to say April 25th because it's not too hot and it's not too cold. All you need is a light jacket.
1: That's my mother's birthday, by the way.
0: The perfect date? Incredible.
25: Do you want to guess the countries that got to the top five for men?
0: So Spain.
27: Sure. Spain, because Spain won.
25: May I first just say, our American representative was weak. I saw him walk down the runway and I ranked him like bottom 10.
0: No.
25: He was not.
27: What was wrong with him?
25: He just wasn't like, all these guys are just beautiful and tall and strong.
0: And he wasn't?
25: No, he was.
27: But not strong enough.
25: He wasn't
26: like
25: exuding.
26: A tech guy or something.
25: He wasn't exuding what they were exuding.
1: He didn't have that X factor.
27: We got to find this guy, get him on the show and go, what's your problem, dude?
28: He didn't have that aura.
25: No, he was still really hot.
28: He didn't have that riz.
25: Okay, but the countries, top five countries, number one was Spain.
0: Mexico.
28: South.
25: Mexico did come in fifth.
0: Brazil.
1: It's going to be all Latin countries, right?
28: Probably. South Africa.
25: Yes, South Africa came. Oh. That was
1: except
25: my
1: for that one.
25: He came number two. And then it was
0: Argentina,
25: China, and Dominican Republic.
27: Wow. Yeah, so Dominican Republic coming in strong right there in the
26: with
27: top
26: men
27: five.
26: And women.
25: Yeah, they are.
26: Usually in the women they have. The
27: I know.
26: Five.
25: So this happened on August 1st. They also have a Miss Supranational 2026.
27: What's a supranational? What's that mean? Is that
26: Supra.
27: Like,
0: it's
27: like the car?
0: The Supra.
26: Toyota Supra. The winner should get a Toyota Supra.
27: Right.
25: You know what I love is they also have an aspect of the competition called the Top Model Contest.
27: Oh, what's that entail?
25: They make them all model on the runway with like different designer wear.
28: You want to be on
1: talent.
28: Top?
1: Yeah. People think walking down a runway is simple. It is not.
27: How many?
1: I went to Val Dotti School of Modeling in Florence,
27: sure
1: South Carolina. And it was hard.
27: There's an art.
1: Master a 3-point turn. You've got to learn how to just, if you fall, how do you get back up gracefully? Mm-hmm.
27: You got to just keep going.
0: Yeah, what are the tips that they give you?
27: Like
0: shoulders back.
1: Yeah, you shoulders back. But then again, sometimes you see the women, they like have no good posture. It just depends on what the, designer is asking. Right, that's
26: so,
1: haute couture.
27: Kelly, did you ever do a runway walk?
1: I did.
27: Look at you.
0: Did you? Was it scary?
1: I went to modeling school.
27: She had to.
0: Was it intimidating?
1: It was not. I went because I wanted to be an actress, but that only acting classes offered in Florence, South Carolina that I could find in the phone book was at Val Dotti School of Modeling.
26: Phone book.
28: That's
26: wow.
28: A phone book.
26: That was the thing that, okay. It's a whole other story.
27: Al, have you
0: a
27: ever
0: book
27: walked,
0: of phones?
27: Have you ever walked the runway, Al?
26: No, I have not. Well,
27: what
26: one time
27: like
26: I was
27: that, like, it's a bad
1: the bachelor
27: thing.
1: Auction, you did?
26: I did, Kelly. I did.
27: But that's different.
26: You're correct. And I wasn't a high school fashion show, I guess. No. Mm-hmm. It was middle school. My mom made my outfit.
27: See?
26: I never will forget they were.
27: So you did walk.
26: Yeah. But here's my question.
27: Okay.
26: So with women, they have the bikini contest, right? The bikini portion. Do they? And they're
27: swimsuit.
26: Showing off their
1: physical fitness.
26: Physical fitness and attributes. Do they, during the, I assume they have the
0: swimwear.
26: The swimwear.
0: Part of
26: and
0: the preliminary.
26: A speedo.
0: Yes.
26: Are they showing? Are they?
25: No, they're not showing their junk.
26: Trying to see
1: showing
26: who's
1: off your physical fitness.
26: More impressive.
27: Yeah.
1: So
27: muscles.
1: That's what it's for.
25: I did get the ick at this aspect of the competition because they are in their swimwear. No, it's not really Speedos for the majority. It was actually just short swim trunks, I guess is the trend with
27: the
25: them
27: briefs?
25: Right now.
0: Like European, very like European.
25: Very European, very short.
27: Tight.
1: Clingy, not baggy.
25: Yeah,
1: clingy.
25: Exactly. And they were all super ripped. So they were walking down the runway and some of them did that thing where they got to the end and then they start flexing and like kissing their muscles.
27: Yeah.
1: Yeah. No, I like that.
25: No, none of those guys got to the top 10.
1: I'm not flexible enough to kiss mine.
25: Because there was a
1: my neck hurts.
25: Classy thing for them to do. They could go to the end of the runway and like wave. Like they didn't need to do all that. We know they're ripped.
0: But they're trying to show off.
26: Yeah.
0: That's the
26: whole point.
1: Showing their personality.
28: Be a little
1: Audrey.
28: Modest.
26: You can have like a little inner tube around them like they're going to the beach, you know.
27: Uh-huh.
26: I would think they'd have some
1: See,
26: fun with it.
1: No, you'd be going the comic route, the comedic route.
27: Yeah.
1: To
27: be sexy.
1: Distract from your
28: you
1: body.
28: Chug a white
26: should be
28: cloth.
26: Part of the competition.
28: You chug a white cloth at the end of that runway.
26: Yeah.
25: If you're in this contest, you don't need to do the funny thing. You know what I'm saying?
27: How do we get out to represent America next
26: No,
27: week?
26: We don't.
27: Ooh.
26: We don't.
27: Oh, that would
26: we
27: be
26: don't.
28: You
27: no.
28: spray the judges with a water gun.
1: Look how fun I am.
0: Yeah. Drop down and do some push-ups.
27: Well, congratulations to Spain on winning.
25: I would highly recommend going down this YouTube rabbit hole. It is so funny and so entertaining.
0: So who's hosting it?
25: He's speaking American. Okay, this is an example of the talent show. This guy just bopping around trying to be a pop star in his glittery suit.
0: Yeah. It's giving the host of the Hunger Games.
27: It kind of does.
1: Love it.
2: There was only one blonde guy.
25: Exactly.
2: But all the other guys were the exact same.
28: South Africa was blonde.
1: Blondes are becoming a rare breed. I mean, truly. I went to my niece's like last band rehearsal or performance.
26: Yeah.
1: Sea of brunettes. Everybody's a brunette now.
0: Oh.
27: Wow. Hmm.
0: Go to my alma mater, TCU. You'll find plenty.
25: It's all of those recessive traits.
27: Go to my alma mater, San Diego State. There's a bunch of blondes over there.
0: Yeah.
26: I would imagine.
27: That's where they're breeding.
26: Yeah. The breeding ground.
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20: Even for people who fall asleep easily, staying asleep can be difficult. You wake up, your mind starts to race, you can't turn those thoughts off. Sleep experts say there are a few things you can try. Cognitive shuffling. That's when you choose a random, impersonal, non-emotional word. Then for each letter of that word, think of as many words that begin with each letter as you can before moving on to the next one. It distracts your brain from stress. It also mimics the fragmented thought patterns that usually occur as you drift off to sleep. Sensory grounding is something else. That's when you work through things you can hear, feel, see, smell, or taste. That helps you to be in the moment instead of dwelling on the past or the future. Or just do a mental walkthrough of a place you know well. Familiar but neutral imagery that can calm the brain. I'm Dr. Sanjay Gupta, helping you live a better life.
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0: All the hits, Q106.1. That's Stella Lefty with Boston. It's Jess. So there's a new dating turnoff, which is having roommates. Living on your own can mean you can have your life in order. You have a clearer path to moving into a new place. As long as it's not with somebody else. I don't know. I had roommates before and I never really had a problem. I mean, sometimes it's like there's an annoyance, but if you can believe it, I might have been considered annoying as well. So you figure it out. 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
1: A little after 11 up this hour, we have Gracie Abrams, Ariana Grande, Olivia Dean, and LMFAO. Always good for a party. Plus, 49% of people would rather inherit nothing than have to deal with this. I'll tell you what I'm talking about after Dominic Fike.

0: Bike on Q106.1. 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I'll take those. But then it's like filing cabinets full of we don't even know what. Random things that you don't want to know about. Hopefully we don't have to deal with that now, right?
1: Right.
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Q106.1, 23% of us have broken up with someone over, well, this, and I'm one of them. I know, I'm a terrible person. I don't know what to tell you. More after Bruno Mars. For just a

0: Bruno Mars on Q106.1. According to a survey, 23% of people have broken up with someone over annoying sleep habits. It's true. I'm one of them. Sorry. And that's number one, snoring. 44%. Can't do it. I need my sleep. And then I get cranky. And then it's just like if I'm in a deep sleep and then you hear it, like it was like a tractor trailer truck going through. I know, maybe I should have worked it out, but it's fine now. Tossing and turning, stealing the covers, watching TV while in bed, well, I'm one of those people, and then getting up too much during the night to use the bathroom. Snoring, yeah. Snoring could make me turn into, maybe a murderer, honestly. We can say that, we're friends. This is Q106.1.
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0: you coming in or what?
1: 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It's Jess, Ella Langley. She's having a moment. She's doing quite well. She says she keeps the last $100 she made from tips from singing. Yeah, that's how far her career has come. 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Just when I-

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1: It is lunchtime and I have pizza. 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

0: Conditions stay cool through tonight, getting into those upper 60s where tomorrow mostly sunny conditions, boosting temperatures to near 90. Those similar conditions stick around for the first part of Wednesday, where some scattered storms start to make their way in the afternoon and evening hours. Those linger into Thursday, but by next weekend, already back up to the lower 90s. With your KMUA First Alert forecast, I'm weathercaster Tristan Magnuson on Q106.5.
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0: Q106.1. It's Jess. A list came out. The fastest, slowest, and friendliest fast food lines. For fastest, that goes to Taco Bell. Fastest in the line, fastest to the toilet. The slowest goes to Chick-fil-A. However, they may be slow, but Chick-fil-A is also the friendliest. So it makes it worth your wait. In order for the fastest, KFC came in number 2, then Tim Hortons, Arby's, Wendy's, Dunkin', and Burger King. I had pizza for lunch, but now I'm thinking KFC would have been pretty nice. This is Q106.1.
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1: Hey, Jill. 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
1: We were talking about it a couple weeks ago. Guys listing flexes that instantly make women attractive. 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I'll tell you more after Olivia.

0: song could ever say. Olivia Rodrigo on Q106.1. So ladies are listing the guy flexes that instantly make them attractive. So what do the ladies like? Fellas, pay attention. They like thoughtfulness, being able to love animals, humility, be able to admit they don't know certain things, being prepared, kindness to random people, and being able to easily build things. That's not bad. I feel like you could do that. Thoughtfulness, like instantly the guys stopped listening after I said thoughtfulness. They was like, nah, I'm out. This is
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4: Now seems as good a time as any to remind you, you don't always have to take healthy habits to the extreme. Not only are you unlikely to stick with something that's difficult, even if you can keep it up, it's probably going to be to the detriment of something else. And chances are that something else is more important. So if you're on a quest to improve your health, I promise the basics are going to take you much further. I'm talking about diet. Try and be as plant-based as possible. Exercise, meaning multiple rounds of cardio and strength training, and sleep. For most people, 7 to 9 hours a night. I'd like to think of these things as sort of a three-legged stool, right? If you're not doing any one of them, it's really hard to keep balanced with the others. The key here is you don't have to strive for perfection. Doing anything is going to be better than nothing. I'm Dr. Sanjay Gupta, helping you live a better life.
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Q106.1, Oprah is going to be closing her school for girls in South Africa, but she's starting a scholarship program that will benefit even more girls across the country. 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Here is Somber.

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0: Taylor on Q106.1. It's Jess. Have you ever gotten texting thumb? It comes from constant texting, scrolling, and holding onto your phone. Symptoms include stiffness, throbbing near the thumb joint, and clicking when you bend your thumb. You know what I realize? My thumbs are super short. And the only reason I know that is because every time I try and take a selfie, like I can't reach to hit it. And then the selfies always, and you know what? I'm too old to be doing selfies. You're right. And maybe that's a sign. 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
1: Conditions stay cool through tonight, getting into those upper 60s, where tomorrow mostly sunny conditions, boosting temperatures to near 90. Those similar conditions stick around for the first part of Wednesday, where some scattered storms start to make their way in the afternoon and evening hours. Those linger into Thursday, but by next weekend, already back up to the lower 90s. With your KMUA First Alert forecast, I'm weathercaster Tristan Magnuson on Q106.1.
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9: I've been on the show for about 15 years. 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
16: Back in 2019, I made a documentary for HBO called One Nation Under Stress. And what was true then is still true now. Money and financial problems are consistently ranked as the number one cause of stress in the United States. And a brand new study out of the Mayo Clinic found that worrying about money may age the heart even faster than traditional risk factors. Unlike an acute stressor, such as a short-term work deadline or a brief illness, financial strain is often chronic and ongoing. And because money affects so many aspects of daily life, financial stress can be difficult to escape. Even so, financial stress does not mean you're doomed, just means you need to double down on the things you know are good for heart health: diet, exercise, sleep, and of course, not smoking. I'm Dr. Sanjay Gupta, helping you live a better life.
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All the hits, Q106.1. It's Jess. There's a new version of the Thomas Crown Affair starring Michael B. Jordan. I remember years ago, was it? Oh, I can't remember his name. Timothy Dalton? Is that his? Now I gotta look it up.

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1: I was totally wrong. I went with the accent. Thomas Crown Affair, the one I've seen, because there are three different ones. I said Timothy Dalton. It was actually Pierce Brosnan. Okay. Now we're all caught up. But anyway, the trailer for the Thomas Crown Affair starring Michael B. Jordan is out, and it looks good. But it looks, I don't know, it looks very James Bond to me, but I guess the opposite because he's a thief, you know?

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8: Now seems as good a time as any to remind you, you don't always have to take healthy habits to the extreme. Not only are you unlikely to stick with something that's difficult, even if you can keep it up, it's probably going to be to the detriment of something else. And chances are that something else is more important. So if you're on a quest to improve your health, I promise the basics are going to take you much further. I'm talking about diet. Try and be as plant-based as possible. Exercise, meaning multiple rounds of cardio and strength training, and sleep. For most people, 7 to 9 hours a night. I'd like to think of these things as sort of a three-legged stool, right? If you're not doing any one of them, it's really hard to keep balanced with the others. The key here is you don't have to strive for perfection. Doing anything is going to be better than nothing. I'm Dr. Sanjay Gupta, helping you live a better life.
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16: Now seems as good a time as any to remind you, you don't always have to take healthy habits to the extreme. Not only are you unlikely to stick with something that's difficult, even if you can keep it up, it's probably going to be to the detriment of something else. And chances are that something else is more important. So if you're on a quest to improve your health, I promise the basics are going to take you much further. I'm talking about diet, try and be as plant-based as possible, exercise, meaning multiple rounds of cardio and strength training, and sleep. For most people, 7 to 9 hours a night. I like to think of these things as sort of a three-legged stool, right? If you're not doing any one of them, it's really hard to keep balanced with the others. The key here is you don't have to strive for perfection. Doing anything is going to be better than nothing. I'm Dr. Sanjay Gupta, helping you live a better life.
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2: What's going on? 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I know, it's Monday. We are back to the work week. 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

0: Conditions stay cool through tonight, getting into those upper 60s, where tomorrow mostly sunny conditions, boosting temperatures to near 90. Those similar conditions stick around for the first part of Wednesday, where some scattered storms start to make their way in the afternoon and evening hours. Those linger into Thursday, but by next weekend, already back up to the lower 90s. With your KMUA First Alert forecast, I'm weathercaster Tristan Magnuson on Q106.
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11: Back in 2019, I made a documentary for HBO called One Nation Under Stress. And what was true then is still true now. Money and financial problems are consistently ranked as the number one cause of stress in the United States. And a brand new study out of the Mayo Clinic found that worrying about money may age the heart even faster than traditional risk factors. Unlike an acute stressor, such as a short-term work deadline or a brief illness, financial strain is often chronic and ongoing. And because money affects so many aspects of daily life, financial stress can be difficult to escape. Even so, financial stress does not mean you're doomed. It just means you need to double down on the things you know are good for heart health: diet, exercise, sleep, and of course, not smoking. I'm Dr. Sanjay Gupta, helping you live a better life.
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So if you haven't done so already, make sure you are registered to vote, because tomorrow is election day. 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

Time out with some Monday, but we can still party like it's the weekend. Or nah, we can party on a Monday. Can we party on a Monday, baby? Turn your radios up, fist pumping all day. David Guetta, BB Rexha with I'm Good.

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18: As a parent, when you send your kid off to school in the morning, you know that they're going to be learning, they're going to be spending time with their friends, but new study out of UCSF found adolescents are spending an average of 70 minutes of their school day on their phones. Now, some kids will say they need their phones to help with schoolwork, but this study found that they were spending the vast majority of their screen time on TikTok, Instagram, and Snapchat, not really apps that you're going to be turning to for homework help. Now, the study's lead author said, "Don't blame kids for using their phones at school. Teach them how to resist them. Focus on what they'd get by putting them aside rather than what you're taking away. Explain how phones could hurt their academic performance, and also remind them of this. Nothing takes the place of real face-to-face friendships." I'm Dr. Sanjay Gupta, helping you live a better life.
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2: Hey, Columbia, just letting you know there's one lane on North Providence Road near Armadillo Drive in Columbia that's going to be closing for 3 days for concrete repairs. And they hope to have all this work done by 4 p.m. on Thursday. I know all this construction, all this blockage, it's nuisance. But hopefully it'll be better for the long run.

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1: Even for people who fall asleep easily, staying asleep can be difficult. You wake up, your mind starts to race, you can't turn those thoughts off. Sleep experts say there are a few things you can try. Cognitive shuffling. That's when you choose a random, impersonal, non-emotional word. Then for each letter of that word, think of as many words that begin with each letter as you can before moving on to the next one. It distracts your brain from stress. It also mimics the fragmented thought patterns that usually occur as you drift off to sleep. Sensory grounding is something else. That's when you work through things you can hear, feel, see, smell, or taste. That helps you to be in the moment instead of dwelling on the past or the future. Or just do a mental walkthrough of a place you know well. Familiar but neutral imagery that can calm the brain. I'm Dr. Sanjay Gupta, helping you live a better life.
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9: I've been on the show for about 15 years. 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

I bet. Say, I got drive, I don't need a car. Money really all that we fiending for. I'm doing things they ain't seen before. Fans ain't dumb, but extreme is all. I'm a demon lord. Fall off what? I ain't seen the horse. Called your bluff, better cite the source. 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

They say the holy water's watered down, and this town's lost its faith. 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
14: I read this interesting story the other day, which was written by a colleague of mine, about why so-called, quote, admin nights are the new book club for busy adults. Now, I learned this is a term coined by journalist Chris Collin, who wrote about this life hack in the Wall Street Journal. An admin night is when people come together for a night, a fun night, while holding one another accountable to an assignment. The ones usually considered back burner tasks, the ones that you've been putting off. The person you choose to do an admin night with matters a lot, because that's your accountability partner. That's what one person told us. People love the social aspect because it can bring these boring tasks to light, make them feel more fun, and where you go matters as well. You need to have enough space and hopefully not too many distractions. And again, don't forget to leave some time for fun. I'm Dr. Sanjay Gupta, helping you live a better life.
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1: I've been on the show for about 15 years. Kid Craddock hired me. I took over the hosting duties in 2013 after he passed away. I also love to go skateboarding. I still play video games. I basically still act like a teenager. Drop me a DM, follow me on Instagram at JSI5. I can't wait to get to know you better. Thank you so much for listening.
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Thank you for making us your summer soundtrack for your unforgettable summer. That's why we do what we do when we do it. 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

So, yes, I took it upon myself to go to the movies this past weekend. I took my nephews to see Spider-Man Brand New Day. 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Probably the best Spider-Man film I've seen under Tobey Maguire's Spider-Man 2. Man, did not expect the antagonist. Man, they threw us for a loop. I won't spoil it, but just go see Spider-Man Brand New Day.

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7: Even for people who fall asleep easily, staying asleep can be difficult. You wake up, your mind starts to race, you can't turn those thoughts off. Sleep experts say there are a few things you can try. Cognitive shuffling. That's when you choose a random, impersonal, non-emotional word. Then for each letter of that word, think of as many words that begin with each letter as you can before moving on to the next one. It distracts your brain from stress. It also mimics the fragmented thought patterns that usually occur as you drift off to sleep. Sensory grounding is something else. That's when you work through things you can hear, feel, see, smell, or taste. That helps you to be in the moment instead of dwelling on the past or the future. Or just do a mental walkthrough of a place you know well. Familiar but neutral imagery that can calm the brain. I'm Dr. Sanjay Gupta, helping you live a better life.
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Who couldn't fall in love with Olivia Dean? Yo, this is my favorite song on the radio, baby. 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

0: There's two types of people in the world, people that love Mondays and people that hate them. I hate them. Which one are you, Tyler?
1: I would hate them less if we had 4-day work weeks.
0: Coming back from the weekend feels like opening up your laptop. You have 47 tabs open. Your Outlook notification is going off constantly and just like, my God. So if you're feeling like that, especially for the parents that had kids that went back to school this week, I know it's going to feel like that for the next couple of Mondays. We're here to help you unpack and hopefully forget that for the next couple of hours.
1: 48 hours isn't enough for a weekend. 48 hours, that's all they give us. But we have slipped into a new month. It is August, so that means it's back to school season. But we got good news as well. Well, some might be excited about going back to school. We want to send you to a very awesome city to see a very awesome artist. If you didn't get that at